0: ambulance 2, engine 3, breathing problem, 1510 Roberta Lane, right side apartment. Be for a 76 male, difficulty breathing. He is 6D David 1, 1959.
1: Why is that someone flattened his tire by taking the 4 out of the valve stem? Why is this happened last week as well as requesting a patrol?
2: What?
3: 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Her goats in the roadway.
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0: Progress. 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
1: Affirm. 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
2: No, I clear.
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3: 5-2, we're in service. We'll start over there, Lance.
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1: 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Is that a follow-up on this or a different one?
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1: 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Can you go to 142 Fort Tree, Village of Boonville, speak with the Bobby for an aggravated harassment?
0: Not for Monroe.

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BLS transfer request to Pinecrest Motel. Edwards, BLS transfer requested 8163 Seneca Turnpike. Edwards, BLS transfer requested for an allergic reaction, 8163 Seneca Turnpike, room 3 at the Pinecrest Motel across the Midland Place in Forest Ave, row 25, female, stung by some sort of bug, plenty of her head swollen, her body's burning and aching, it's a 2 Adam 01, 2016.

0: 05 SDNU. We have a Gerald Cheney now contacted stating that females outside screaming has possibly been doing drugs, states that she hides under the trailer.
1: Four years, guys.

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1: 2019. 3-1-E-6-6. It's going to be a Sierra waltzing, 19-year-old female, currently in her room. I mean, unknown if she has a weapon at this time.
2: So 96 Brookside Drive, crosses at Fox Hill on Stone Ridge Lane. We're 47 male, complaining of feeling like he's going to pass out, abnormal breathing, 31-01. Be advised, the neighbor does have a loose dog that's outside. I don't know if it's aggressive. 31-01, 2020.

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9576 Route 13. 9576 Route 13 in Camden. 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Her 83-year-old mother wandered off. She's been looking for the last 40 minutes. She has Alzheimer's and dementia. Sandra Egan, cream-colored pullover top and jeans.

0: It was either you or the fire department, but we're getting a burglar alarm from the southeast entry door there.
1: Yeah, it's the fire department down there.
0: All right, sir.

0: how to serve ALS trip, Lewis County Attorney.
1: Out of service, ALS transport, Lewis County General, Stoney, 2025.

just advising there was no criminal history. I'm going to send over just a proof of that. At the top, it'll say there's no one matching that in the repository search.

0: Go ahead.
1: You can show me clear from the residence. En route back to Green Lakes, DIR completed.
0: 2020 now.

0: Could you do a registration search for both those subjects for me? Advise me if they have any other vehicles registered to them.
1: Great, please do that.

0: Fulton County 2 Kunkel EMS, 5708 Austin Road, town of Schuyler, 50-year-old female, general illness. Repeating 2 Kunkel EMS, 5708 Austin Road, town of Schuyler, 50-year-old female, general illness, 2032.
1: EVA.
2: I was sitting in the office. I didn't know you guys left. All right, I'm just passing Salina now, so just a couple minutes.

the entire first floor. We don't find an activated detector at this time. There are some doors we can't get behind, but you can, cancel.

was stated, a pickup truck slammed into their vehicle, and one tire fell off. The suspect's vehicle near Gretsch is going to be King Sam Henry 1472, ASH 1472, states one of the tires is missing. Said the vehicle went into the ditch, came back around, and hit their vehicle again. They're last seen going on Point Rock Road. Still have him on the phone trying to get further.

0: From the alarm company, security should be arriving on scene momentarily. They should have access to all the doors.
1: We had an access code in the Knox box, but it's not working on any of the doors.

0: Street in front of Cliff with New York Reds. Lincoln King Union 3434. Lincoln King Union 3434.
1: Four, five, one.
2: Four, five, one. Are you calling?
1: Affirm. Animals have been returned to the enclosures. You can show me clear now report.
2: 2038.

0: General Illness, Two County Plaza, Conkle. General Illness, Two County Plaza, at the high rise, apartment 809. For a 66 female with an IV still on her arm from the hospital earlier, nurse navigation is requesting bailiff transport, have her transported back. It's a 26 Adam 9. UFD has no ambulance available, 2040.
1: I copy direct. You can show me in route 46 from Western.
2: Receive 451.

0: calls EMS at the Sunoco North Ann Street. Meow out with PD, complaining of leg pain. Repeating to Little Falls EMS at the Sunoco North Ann Street. For a meow out with the PD, complaining of leg pain. 2041.
1: Little Falls acknowledged.
0: 2042.

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1: Radio Railroad.
0: Does that state unit have an ETA?
1: Negative. I just gave them your ETA. He said somebody should give me the either.
0: Copy.

0: 7 Breeze, Alberta. We have Diana Smith on the line stating she accidentally ingested rat poison on Friday. Caller is not making much sense.
1: We're familiar, Central 2042, in 105.
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0: 没事没事没事。
1: 40, reports of a structure fire at 509 2nd Street. Again, 509 2nd Street. The Tower B boy, apartment 401, for an oven on fire.
2: 509, copy.
3: Copy.

0: Kunkel, transfer request for his suicide attempt, 9005 Old River Road. Kunkel, transfer request for his possible suicide attempt, 9005 Old River Road. Cross the Bigelow Drive and Joe Kelly Memorial for a 34-year-old male who had a sheet wrapped around his neck earlier today. He is now conscious and breathing, is black and blue, requesting transport to the hospital. The 25B5, 2047.
1: 2047.
2: Can you just try and give them a call back and see if the driver went north or south on Point Rock? Probably went south. I just want to verify.
3: Copy, stand by.

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0: Hey, copy. You go in.
1: They're going to inquire your ETA if you can provide that with me.
0: 05, 05.
1: Appreciate it, thank you.

0: 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Rescue's on the way up.
1: Where is he? I have an automatic alarm now. Rescue's on the way up. 2049.

0: According to the dispatchers, the Lito is going southbound on Point Rock Road, turning in too strong.
1: Name is for an unconscious male. Patient's going to meet you at 7227 Route 20 AW. They're mobile from United County. 62 male unconscious is breathing. Going to be in a white emergency. That's for Madison Ammons for unconscious male. 7227 Route 20 AW Easy Bar in Madison. And a mobile unconscious male is breathing. Approximately a 5-minute ETA to A&W in a white GMC. 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
0: Racy, their phone's still pinging, just going through the light in Sanger Field. I'm going to see if my partner can get him just to stop right at your doorstep.
1: Racy, make better sense. Thank you.
0: 2020.
2: Mr. Rand copies all that. 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
0: Received. 2051.

554. Caller is reporting the front passenger was seen waving a firearm out of the window, last seen traveling towards North James Street. The suspect drove, black male, the dreadlocks. Repeating, suspect plate, John Adam Union, 1054 for a Ford Escape, light blue in color. Front passenger was seen waving a firearm out of the window, last seen traveling towards North James Street. Suspect's a black male with dreadlocks.

0: sizing for that ping. It's showing in the area 43 Preston Street, just northeast of a small body of water.
1: Can you give me the arrest time, please?
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0: Yes, sir.
1: 5-2 status clear. I'm going to be out on foot patrol, Robert Moses, 2-5-7.
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0: Problem 2420 Oneida Street, Rook Apartments, apartment 203.
1: What?
0: Truck 1, reading problem 2420 Oneida Street, Rook Apartments, apartment 203. Truck 1, reading problem 2420 Oneida Street, Rook Apartments, apartment 203. Before a 73 female, difficulty breathing. Utilize universal precautions. 6D David 2, 2102.

0: 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Book apartments, apartment 203, crosses of Marble Road and Georgian Cork. Responding with a district rig from UFD for 73 female. Difficulty breathing. Utilize universal precaution, 6802, 2103. Conco
1: is unavailable.
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Also complaining of stomach pains as well at this time. Utilize universal precautions, 6 David 02, Creston Marble Road and Georgian Court, 2104.

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0: 1917 Genesee Street, Market 32, for an unknown medical. 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It's going to be an unknown medical. From the caller, he looks dazed and asks for an ambulance. We also have PD en route.
1: We have

0: 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So based on the notes from Sunday area.
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1: Rafe, we'll start Johnston's. 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
0: That's affirmative. I'm secure. Also, can I get the time of stop here?
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1: Six Eastern towards Lakeport Road and Clee Hill Road, Lakeport Road and Clee Hill Road, 639 traffic, stop, he's out in Field Sobriety.
2: Okay.
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3: Transfer to Kennedy Plaza, City of Utica. Edwards, Major League for transfer to Kennedy Plaza, City of Utica, the high rise, apartment 809. For 66 female, left the hospital this morning. Still has an IV in their arm. Nurse navigation is requesting transport back for it to be removed to 26 Adam 09 2120.
4: Hey, what kind of gun that other party has?
5: 3-3 does the negative, they disconnected the line.

Centenary County, Mutual Aid for Transport, 2 County Plaza, City Utica. South Tri County, Mutual Aid for Transport, 2 County Plaza, City Utica, at the high rise, apartment 809. There's a 66 female left the hospital this morning, still has the IV in her arm. Nurse recommendation requesting transport back for it to be removed. 26 Adams, 09, 2121.

got back to the hospital. They have an IV removed. Cincinnati County Ambulance is requesting UFD to respond due to their extended ETA. 21-27.

0: You'll see. That's an A alpha, correct?
1: That's affirmative. There is no symptoms. It's just an IV that they left the hospital with that needs to be removed.
0: Right. There's no need for a district rate for that.
1: Precinct. Rescue 2, you can go back in.
0: Rescue 2, sir.
1: 2128.

0: from Utica Fire and 70 Chief. They will not be sending any district for that. It's an ambulance only call.
1: That's what they did.

0: and children crying and heard objects breaking. Just looking for a welfare check. Area check only, no interview.
1: Five, copy.
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That's South Alpha RF. 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Mary David Frank 2279, MDF 2279, 52 Hawkins.

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1: Good.
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1: 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I'm not going to have a backup crew until 2200.
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1: For a gray Jeep Wrangler driving in the middle of the roadway, high rates of speed, almost hitting guardrails. Near Grouch, Lincoln Tom Charles, 8516, LTC 81, correction, 8516, last seen southbound on 12, 2150.

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0: control 712.
1: 712?
0: We're out.
1: Good hearing out. Chief's on scene, also an officer on scene. The officer's advising. Female had her thyroid out today. The surgeon advised her to go to the hospital. She is confused. Has arm and leg pain.
0: Received.
1: 2155.

Fort County Timohawk Fire Alarm, 128 Hinman Road, the HARC, for fire smoke detector activation. Repeating, Mohawk Fire Alarm, 128 Hinman Road, the HARC, for fire smoke detector activation, 2159.

0: 15 Thorne Street, again 1314 Thorne. We have a second floor apartment. Our caller Caitlin's reporting that the boyfriend's dad's ex-boyfriend is on scene and beat up the boyfriend's dad. The suspect is Steve, 48-year-old white male, last seen wearing a purple shirt. No weapons involved at this time, nothing for.
1: Copy.
2: AP45,
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Engine 1, investigate 716 Court Street. Engine 1, investigate 716 Court Street. From the caller, the smoke alarm's going off. No smoke or flames. Been advised to wait outside. 2202.

0: 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Repeating, Mohawk, second tones, fire alarm, 128 Henman Road, town of German Flats, for fire smoke detector activation. 2203.
1: 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Crosses of Park Drive for a 79-year-old male. Heart rate between 35 and 40. He was told to go back to the hospital. Also has abnormal breathing. 19 Charles 02, 2203.

for a rollover on the throughway, 26710 westbound.

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0: Car 1, interrupt to the scene, 128 Hinman Road.
1: Car 1, you're en route to the scene, 2204.
2: Flipped it on its side. The truck is on fire. The driver was laying on the ground. Unknown status of the driver. As for Northern Angle Fire, Canastota Fire Mutual Aid, coming at Sullivan. Have a rollover on the throughway, 267.1 westbound. Multiple calls. Tractor trailer on its side. Driver was on the ground outside of the vehicle. Truck was on fire. Flight 204.

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0: I think.
1: He's pulling up shortly.
2: Truck in front of the residence, Mary Boy Mary, 9833 MBM. 9833 states he also saw about half an hour ago when he was there. Could see a male walking up the driveway at 2000. No description. Correction, no picture of him walking back out. It'd be a male, blue shirt, brown shorts, and hiking boots.
3: 27, I copy and roll. 10, same traffic.
2: Both units, I did run the plate. Comes back to a 2003 Chevy Silverado, color green, to a Michael Androli from Schuyler Lake.

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from East Pine Street. All cars in the area of East Pine Street, Black River Boulevard, East Pine, and Black River Boulevard. Be on the lookout for a truck driving erratically. A white Dodge, white tires, almost struck another vehicle. Medicare 2208.

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0: Copy.
2: Ten Angle, for your request from North Ten Angle, standby on your floor while they're out on a PEI on the thruway, 26710 westbound. That's for Bridgeport Fire. Ten Angle Fire, request from Ten Angle, correction, North Ten Angle, standby on your floor, number calls while they're out on a MBI on the thruway at 267 Boulevard westbound, 2250.

0: 65 incoming ambulance. 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
1: 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It's me in regards to keys that came up missing from 117 East Railroad.
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1: 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Second.
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0: New Hartford, this is 14 Woodland Village. New Hartford, this is 14 Woodland Village. Responding for 97 people, this is. Requesting law enforcement, the patient does have dementia and threw herself on the ground. Requesting no lights and sirens, 2229.
1: April being charged with a 2-year-old male with a head injury after it was hit with a door. Car response 2229. Two are copying.
2: Control 1351 responding.
1: 1351 from KVAC, they're all set, you can secure.

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1: Maybe be out on foot, walking to Rolling Hills Campgrounds.
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1: Having. Gardell, femoral head injury, 22-32.

0: And the group is going to be coming out of Madison, and Morrisville is assembling a crew for engine at this time.
1: Received. 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
0: 2232.
2: Call the pastor. Engine 3, investigate 212 the Pyster. Engine 3, investigate 212 the Pyster. Crosses Lawrence Street and Massac Ave. Part of the CO and smoke detector going off. Residents have been evacuated. 2233.

0: Do you want beer? All right, be very quick.
1: Hey, Route 812. Call her advised she does smell a weird smell coming from her basement. Advised her tank is leaking out some oil. Is exiting the residence until the fire department gets on scene. Repeating for level fire, have request response 7781 Ridge Road, Tenawabo, closest cross. Let's see, Route 812. Have a report of a weird smell coming from the basement, and the caller advised she could see oil leaking out from a tank. Is exiting the residence until the fire department gets on scene. Please respond.

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1: 703.
0: Yeah, they weren't transported. They're no longer there.
1: Yeah, they're on your left. I'm just going to clear you off.
0: 22-21.

0: 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Says there's a male and female yelling at each other at the site next to her. Says the site on the right as she looks at the camp road.
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1: Henry.
0: 22:44.

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0: 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Crosses of the arterial and Lennox Ave. Got a 54-year-old male with chest pain and a 51-year-old female, wife of the patient, having back and hip pain. Both requesting transport to the hospital. DFD's responding with a district reg. They're requesting Kunkel for transport. Got a 10-David-05 and a 5-Charles-03.
1: 2248. Do you want two separate calls on that or just do it as one?
2: Copy the error there.
3: 3-2-2-4-8.
4: 3-3 Lewis, copy. We'll be en route to the Market Street, Joseph.

0: Maryland. Sunshine County, unknown problem, 13 Bayberry Lane. Sunshine County, unknown problem, 13 Bayberry Lane, crosses Bradford Lane and Brentwood Lane. Responding for an unknown age female, looks to be vomiting and in and out of consciousness. Law enforcement is being dispatched. Our caller was highly irate. It's at 32.03-2249.
1: Control, Central 2 are out.
0: 2249, Central 2.

0: will be responding. Do you want two separate calls for that or just one? UFD is using only one.
1: Seven one two.
2: Hospital.

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They advised that they haven't seen a female in over 5 minutes. Advised they checked outside as well. They did not see her. Unknown where she went.

0: 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Portuguese.
1: Fires on Seymour, all set. 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
0: 3G42, you guys are clear at 2255.

Back out to 407 Eagle Street. No apartment number associated, but the female caller, or correction, male caller, stated he wants a male arrested and disconnected. And I'm sorry, I'll call back.

0: 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She's all set, though.
1: 259.

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0: Sorry, mileage is 63620.7. Camera's on.
1: 20-02.

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She's from Maine. States one of her female friends on Facebook posted help. It's going to be a Terry Richmond, 57-year-old white female. From Rome PD, we were able to get that possible location for her. 23 or 5.

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0: Purpose.
1: You may have engaged the DOT for primary damage. It's going to be East Park Road, westbound side, 20.

0: Good night, heavy handle, this trespass. 312 Blaine Dyna. Again, 312 Blaine Dyna. Caller states that a homeless female is on scene sleeping, just described as a black female in the hallway. Caller has spoken with the property manager as he's kicked her out a few times. Just looking for the area check. States the front door should be open for you.
1: Greetings.

Can you respond to 160 Haven Pine Haven Circle, out of District of Rome for MHL? Zone and police cars are tied up. President James states that his girlfriend has cancer and is trying to cut herself. FEMA had grabbed the steak knife, but currently doesn't have it. It's gonna be white female, 37. Braylee Rand.

0: Clear copy, New York City for this.
1: Go ahead.
0: The offender CID is going to be 378-534-933. Again, 378-534-933. And you can just change it to a noise complaint. Joshua was arguing with customer service on speakerphone. 326.
1: Perceive. And was that Site 16?
0: AFER. Sole occupant, Site 16. On a bicycle.
1: Perceive. 2326.

County 2 Eagle Bay, tree down in the area of 2013 South Shore Road, for a tree blocking the roadway. Repeating, the Eagle Bay, tree down in the area of 2013 South Shore Road, for a tree blocking the roadway, 2327.

0: Great Falls Road, supposed to cross Belfort Road and then kind of Krogan. Heavy report of an 82-year-old male fell, currently on the ground, possible broken elbow. Is conscious, aware, breathing normally. 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Have requested a response. 9929 High Falls Road, closest cross, Belfort Road, in the town of Krogan. An 82-year-old female fell, still on the ground. Possible broken elbow. Is currently conscious, alert, breathing normally. 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

0: 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The porch lights are on. Requesting you to come through the front door.
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0: 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That's the one. 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

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In the area of 3810 Meadow Street for a female screaming help. 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

this is Eagle Bay. Manpower needed with chainsaws in the area of 2013 South Shore Road for a tree blocking the roadway. Repeating, to Eagle Bay, manpower needed with chainsaws in the area of 2013 Southside, South Shore Road for a tree blocking the roadway, 2344.

NPR transport requested 167 Pine Haven Circle. NPR transport requested 167 Pine Haven Circle, grounds on the Sapling Street and Colt Road. Law enforcement on scene with a 37-year-old female requesting voluntary transport for mental health, 25 Adams 02 2347.

0: We're all set. 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
1: 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I'll head over there. 1-0 is going to be out, so.
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0: Piper 31680 28. Having David Anderson contacting, seeing there are people in Layson. 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
2: For the Christine McKay, there's a lot of friends, Terry Richmond. 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
0: Christine 2358.

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0: progress over on Phelps Street. 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
1: I'll firm until we can clear.
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2: 4946,
0: not 1E64.
3: Thank you, 003.
0: Called him missing. He saw the male swing at the female hair. Unless she's wearing a black and blue hoodie. Unknown weapons attached to the drug center. So that's on Main Street. It's getting a white male versus a white female.
4: I copy it out.
0: 00004.
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0: The cleaners are down at Dreamcatcher. If you could go back and set the alarm. Apparently they're having problems alarming the building.
1: Got it.
2: Sure.

1-8, respond to 2479 Church Road, 2479 Church Road. Caller's Kelsey Humble, stating the downstairs neighbor's child's mother, Sean Wilcox, was banging on the window. Caller was also screaming that she got hit with a taser. Still trying to get further. It is physical at this time.

0: 52 four finger lakes. 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
1: Go ahead, V2-4.
0: First one, Mary Edward Nora 5036, MEN 5036. Second one, Mary Edward Nora 5037, MEN 5037. Going to be Butternut parking lot at Little Canal DeWitt.
1: Oh, appreciate it.

0: The other party involved is going to be a Shauna Wilcox, 30s white female wearing a black shirt and shorts, left in a black SUV, driving towards the cemetery.
1: We copy. Is there any injuries?

0: Good.
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0: Proceed. 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
1: Please.

123-119, check the welfare, 1625 Blackburn Boulevard, Rome Towers Apartments. Caller states there's a vehicle parked at the entrance towards the boulevard. There's a female passed out in the vehicle. They tapped the glass and she's out of it. It's going to be a 40s female. Not alert in her vehicle. It's going to be a Mitsubishi, red or black in color.

0: 12060.
1: Black River Boulevard. Rescue on name Garrett Van Rellness, 1625 Black River Boulevard, at Rome Tower Apartments, crosses of Rose Lane and East Chestnut Street, for an approximately 40-year-old female, in her vehicle, altered mental status. Law enforcement's en route as well to 26 David 01 017.

0: by that she was headed westbound. Caller was concerned.
1: Be in front of her, correct?
0: That's firm. Caller stated it was about half a mile from the alien exit.
1: Copy, I'll check it out. What was the time of that call?
0: About 2 minutes ago.
1: Copy.
0: 018.
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148 North Genesee Street. The caller sitting there is about 3 or 4 subjects outside intoxicated, refusing to leave. 40s, white female, orange shirt, black pants, older model, brown Honda sedan. Only description given.

0: Camaro parked on the side of the roadway in the area for parties having a domestic within them. Call tickets still getting further on this.
1: Copy. Is this reported by a third party?
0: From our caller's 18-year-old daughter, Trinity Davis, is currently in a domestic with her boyfriend, Max, 21-year-old. Apparently, he keeps pulling at the wheel there. We're trying to keep updated locations.

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They're getting reports that it's physical now and they're outside of the vehicle.

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1: 025.

0: up in front of 326 James, physically fighting. 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
1: Affirmative, I will.

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0: Copy. You're gonna be all 5-3.

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2: All set, sir. 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

Miles Edwards, headache 211 Winchester Drive. New York Miles Edwards, headache 211 Winchester Drive, crosses of Reed Street and Davis Place. For a 55-year-old female, complaining of a headache, numbness on one side, and vomiting, to 18 Charles 04039. For a 55-year-old female, complaining of a headache, numbness on one side, and vomiting, 18 Charles 04039.

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1: Awesome.
0: Take an area check. Broad Street near Casa Imports. For a male, reportedly pushing a female in front of vehicles. White male, long hair, late 20s, shirtless. White female in her 20s, black jacket and shorts. Ben, just area check only.
1: Copy.
2: 56, let me confirm the address. You said the call, the mother from that domestic was at 805 Kasuth Avenue.
0: Hey, for me, 05 Kasuth.
2: Copy. I believe that's going to be a wrong address. I'm talking to the resident here, and they're saying they didn't call, and it's a single house.

I'm a B-wing for a male fallen with a hip injury. Repeating, Tumovic, Mutual EMS, St. Johnsville Nursing Home, 7 Timmerman Ave, St. Johnsville. The B-wing for a male fallen with a hip injury, 044.

0: 9 to 126.
1: Well, you're checking up. 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
1: 501-532, domestic in progress, 93 Whitesboro Street, 93 Whitesboro Street, first floor. Caller's reporting she's in a domestic with her son. He struck her in the head and is currently inside the residence recording her, not requesting any medical. Caller states her son is a Brandon Jones, 24-year-old white male wearing shorts. Caller's currently outside the residence, 047.

0: on the scene.
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2: 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I'll be out the station in regards to this.
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910 Churchill, F, again, 910 Churchill. 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We're going to be getting them started. So the child's mother was violent with him, no weapons. She's intoxicated. Your caller is going to be a 31-year-old male. Suspect is 29-year-old Hispanic female, Keishla Rivera.

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PD's on scene, B4, B-Boy 1, 056.

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The car will be waiting on his porch.

0: 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Call is to Lisa. 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
4: 5-2-5 is on.

reports of an overdose, 100 Rocker, Circle Park, apartment 406, third party report of a 27-year-old female that smoked a form of marijuana and is currently out of control. Not alert at this time, we're starting medical.

0: thing right, which made her not alert through our system, I guess.
1: Copy. It's not giving me an overdose.

Ambulance one, rescue two. Overdose. 100 Rucker Street, Historical Park Apartments, apartment 406. Rescue 2, ambulance 1, overdose, 100 Rucker Street, Historical Park Apartments, apartment 406. Before a 27th female, overdose, smoked some sort of marijuana, it's currently out of control. PD's in route, subject's not alert. The subject's still inside the apartment with her child. The caller and the caller's husband will be waiting outside. Via 23C Charles 1, 119.

Ambulance abdominal pain, 6381 East Haven Road. Westside ambulance abdominal pain, 6381 East Haven Road. Westside ambulance abdominal pain, 6381 East Haven Road, crosses of Traxel Road and Flintown Road. For 53 male, severe abdominal pain. It's going to be a 1-Charles-01-122.

0: believe they are looking for the one in the red one.
1: Copy. What was the last known location?
2: Five 511 Wetmore Street. It's going to be the first apartment on the left-hand side for a welfare check. Apparently, the caller hasn't heard from his girlfriend in a few hours. Apparently, earlier was complaining of medical concerns. You're talking about Taylor Collins, 26-year-old white female.

0: second tone, and care mutually for abdominal pain, 6381 East Ava Road. West Flight and Ambulance, second tones, and care mutually for abdominal pain, 6381 East Ava Road, Town of Ava, crosses of Craxler Road and Flinttown Road for 53 male, severe abdominal pain, to 1 Charles, 01, 128.
1: In the porch, talking to another male.
2: Oh.
1: You want a second car, or you want something?
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1: Copy, 51.
2: Oh.
1: Can I have you set towards 1132 Glenwood Place, 1132 Glenwood Place. Sorry, I'm going to call. Male car initiation.

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1: Sterry Apartments, apartment 202, for a 59 female, difficulty breathing and vomiting, 6 David 2, 151.
0: He is currently in a Chevy Dually heading towards Pit Cairn. Advised that there was a side-by-side that showed up at this residence. They're currently in the garage. Advised that he is not sure they have weapons at this time. Two people, possibly both males.

and they're questioning whether she has a left hip fracture. Requesting transport to the Wynn, you're out at 155.

everyone, just be advised that male caller, advised, he might be going straight to the scene. Advised him multiple times not to, but he does not want to let them leave.

0: 720 back quarters.
1: Go ahead, 720.
0: Yeah, my computer lost it or not. Would you be able to clear me from this call?
2: Yes, goodbye.
1: 604. 203. 203. 390.

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0: 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It's going to be another voluntary transport.
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0: Street, Apartment St. Charles. 911 caller reporting that somebody's ex broke into the apartment. It's a Malcolm Palmer, 28-year-old black male, no shirt, black shorts, verbal only.
1: That's okay.
0: So for him.

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1: Yes, we're moving in.
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0: 7 to 10.
1: Copy the advice, that's 2 to 10. Yeah, that's running.
0: Receive that copy. 2 to 10.
2: That's how it's going for. Apparently those two parties left.
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0: Can you also run New York 810 Charles Frank 8, 810 CF 8, showing stolen out of Lewis County? If you want to just contact them and see if it's actually stolen or not.
1: Copy, stand by.

0: 155.
1: Yeah, one female on board. Route from St. Morrisville to St. Joe's to CPEP. Mallory, ready?
0: Good.
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0: 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I've got an area check for you.

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0: So it's going to be Rockers with a 20-minute ETA.

seizure, 2132 McBride Ave. Here, Phil Kunkel, seizure, 2132 McBride Ave. Apartment 1, across the West Coast Street, Inman Place. Brief focal seizure in the hand. That's a 12 Charles 03236.

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0: 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Care transfer requested 5946 Old Nida Road. And care transfer requested 5946 Old Nida Road. At the Old Nida IRA, crossed the 26 and Enderberg Road. 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

0: 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Verbal only. They have a 15-year-old Hispanic female. For those.
1: I shall have a copy.
2: It's on 4.

0: 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Server 7098 Mount Pleasant Road, 7098 Mount Pleasant Road, Seasons, Northland Commercial Drive and Second Turnpike. From no 30, 40 minute driver's number alarm there. We're kind of back to being quick.
1: 49, I copy. There should be a nation unit in the area.
0: Are you the available nation unit in the area of Canisota?

Engine 3, ambulance 1, breathing problem, 1536 Madison Ave. Engine 3, ambulance 1, breathing problem, 1536 Madison Ave. Before a 78 female, extreme difficulty breathing. We have 6 D David 2. We have possible forced entry. She doesn't believe she'll be able to get to the door to unlock it. PD's also being notified. 318.

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I'm getting a description now. 320.

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305 Washington Ave. 305 Washington Ave, across the West Street in Laux. Coast editor Gioffi, be outside waiting for you. It's someone took their bike. Unsure when it happened. It was in the backyard.

Denny's from United Central. It's going to be a Zone 1 main 4 fire. It's for 9 fire 1078 Glenwood Ave at Denny's. Cross street to the Glenwood Shopping Plaza. It's going to be a Zone 1 main 4 from United Central. Control's clear 340.

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1: 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Negative 2 alert at this time.
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Southern Nursing Home. The B as in boy wing, room 40 for an 87 male, difficulty breathing, 33 Adam 01, Pastures of Lansing, place in Charles Street, Portland.

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0: 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Five, three, two.
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0: Six to seven.
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It's got two for you. One's going to be an area check on your way through. Newell and Genesee for the traffic light. It's reportedly been stuck on red for about 30. Next is going to be a welfare check of Lisa Ingram. Holton Apartments 103. She's on the line just rambling.

0: Female caller on the line saying there was some type of incident, disconnected, no answer on callback. Address was based off the GPS.
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0: Safety one.
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0: Area check around 1008 Park Ave. Our caller Justin is reporting his Ring camera went off while I was at work. Saw two subjects in the backyard getting into vehicles. I don't know if they took anything. Last seen on foot towards King about 30 ago. One subject, dark hoodie, dark pajama pants, white shoes, other red hoodie, red and white pajama pants.

0: But they said.
1: Uh-oh. Alarm activation 600 Culver Ave for the Old School Bar and Grill. Just a general burglary alarm at this time.
0: Copy.
2: Vehicle that is on fire in a driveway, not near any structures, no one inside of the vehicle or around the vehicle. 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

0: You're checking the welfare of Miss Ingram's daughter, supposedly in the high-rise apartment 301. Five Dudes talking to Miss Ingram at this time. Caller is concerned, made statements about the daughter being assaulted.
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0: Association for the Blind. 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They've exhausted their appeal list. 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
0: Okay, thank you.
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0: five. Five, six.
2: Five, six.
0: Five, seven.
1: Five, seven.
0: Five, eight.

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went over to Union Station. The SPO there came over the radio, requested the car to respond to the back of the train station or remove a trespasser from the property. 614.

0: Right.
1: Respond to 1408 Bleecker, 1408 Bleecker Street. Caller Angela advising there's a male next door to the house, outside, his hand down his pants, watching the caller. Be a black male, t-shirt, dark green pants, 616.
2: Go for it.
0: Bye-bye.
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0: 619.

Africa. States, people are trying to fight her while she walks her dog, and law enforcement won't help her. Just check her welfare. She's a 54 white female, black cat, red jacket, and she also mentioned she is in possession of a can of bear mace. 628.

Conscious and alert. Repeating, Los County Search and Rescue, respond 2949 Stoddard Street, Happy Acres, Apartment 1. Male subject in his 50s with cellulitis in his leg. Conscious and alert.

by Skyler, 70-year-old female, abdominal pain, repeating to Kunkel, EMS 2260, State Route 5, apartment number 5, 70-year-old female, abdominal pain, 631.

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Cross Potato Hill Road. 12-year-old female. 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

Ambulance 2, male with a headache, 33 Scott Street. Ambulance 2, male with a headache, 33 Scott Street, apartment A's and Adam, 205, 40 male with a headache, 18 Charles 4, 639.

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0: 646.
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0: five.
2: Or assault through shit out of service.

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0: 648.

Terminal Road, meet police on the scene for a 35-year-old male with facial injuries after an assault. An alpha response. For Greyhound Ambulance, 129 Road, cross of Francis and Mary. Police are on the scene requesting evaluation of a 35 male with facial injuries after an assault. An alpha response, 0648.

Little Falls EMS, 721 East Main Street. 62-year-old male, prior knee injury, unable to bear weight. Repeating to Little Falls EMS, 721 East Main Street, 62-year-old male with a knee injury, 655. Falls acknowledged. Little Falls, 655.

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0: 5255, 200 Genesee, 200 Genesee, Sri Delta Hotels. Report three females in a bathroom refusing to leave at this time. I'll advise further. 658.
1: I feel like I'll
2: probably went out of that way.
0: 5-1, I copy. 5-7, you're in at the train station, you're clear.
1: You're closing up.
0: 6-58.

0: Are people used to burning garbage to residents, large amount of smoke? That's for Wausau Fire and Outdoor Fire, 7905 Robert Street, cross of Court and Wilkinson Knit Road. 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
1: Field 8-8-6. 706.

0: people unattended. 301 West Smith Street, Village of Herkimer. 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

Door fire 7905 Robert Street. It's going to be for a large amount of smoke in the area. RP thinks that they're burning garbage. As for Bronxville Fire, send a request for an outdoor fire 7905 Robert Street, crossing Court and Wilkinson Road.

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1: 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And Lincoln Nora Union, 2113.
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21-3 on that. I'm going to be clear of Rome Health. Andrew does not meet 941 criteria at this time. I'm going to route to SP Marcy for end of tour.

0: 120.
1: Be advised, I'm going to be on the scene while I'm still on Robert Street. Small fire by the credit.
0: We see 120, you're out there. Small fire by the credit at 0720.

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0: 7.5.

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0: It's from Prepared State Eating. There's a loose gray pit bull, not in the greatest shape, roaming around 304 Church Street.

Bay Boulevard from that location for a white Ford F-150, New York Mary Charles Zebra 1259, MCZ 1259. The vehicle passed the school bus with its stop signs deployed in red light center 6.

a school bus with its red lights on comes back to a Norris Drive, Whitesboro address. Repeating, be on the lookout from Speedway, 826 Oriski Boulevard, white Ford F-150, Bridge, Mary Charles Zebra, 1259, past a school bus with its red lights on, comes back to a Norris Drive, Whitesboro address, clear 737.

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0: 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He's area check only, 741.
1: Where are you, Puppy Ruffle?

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1: 7.46.

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1: Where do we pick him up?
0: 431.
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0: 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Additional call came from a on scene, believing it's due to the sensor in the bathroom. Still evacuate parties. 754.
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0: on the corner of East Main Street and Church Street. 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
1: 7748 Route 298, across of East Taft Road and Ariel Pagetic Ave. It's a 95-year-old female, difficulty breathing. We have it as a 6 Delta.
0: Receive, we'll alert from our side.
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for a 95-year-old female with difficulty breathing, the Delta response. That's for 34 fire call from Onondaga, 7748 Route 298, cross of Arapagetica Ave and East Half Road. The Delta response for a 95-year-old female with difficulty breathing, 12 clear 0821.

0: Copy 3-3. Just so you're aware, I'm actually on the phone with Michelle Moreno right now. She was looking to speak with you, if that was at all possible.
1: Where is she?
0: She's going to be the woman you had given your card to back on Sunday in regards to the bike accident.

0: Gracie, you're going to be my closer car for a VTL complaint. Going to Boomville, I have no Boomville car on.
1: Got it.
0: It's going to be 13190 State Route 12 is where the incident occurred. The caller is requesting a report at the Adirondack Bus Garage, 8181 Route 294 for a black Mitsubishi Outlander that did not stop for a school bus with the red lights on.
1: Copy now.

0: Bert, you're going to be all set.
1: That's fine. 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
0: We see Madison clear is only 25.
2: A report of a possible transformer fire at East German Street and Lansing Street. Repeating to Herkimer, possible transformer fire, East German Street and Lansing Street, 826.

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0: 1418 Sunset, 1418 Sunset Avenue. It's going to be the driveway on the Mulberry Street side for a vehicle parked blocking the caller's driveway, 2019 Ford F-150, blue in color. Correction, it's going to be a white passenger car with Maryland plates. The caller is standing by in that blue F-150 there. 833.
1: Peter, and we'll call on Jefferson.

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1: 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I'm still around to the hospital right now.
0: No, 835.

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1: Racing.

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0: 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Fire Control, 4-3, Tower 1, Car 2, Womack Fire Alarm, 504, Love Leslie Road, Crescent Harbor Place, Roosevelt Ave. Came in at 2nd floor, smoke detector.
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0: Open out, EP4.

standing, a male in a silver hatchback was getting in and out of the vehicle. It occurs. It's an ongoing occurrence where he gets out of the vehicle, takes off his clothing, and wipes himself with baby wipes, and then drives off. Caller's going to be in the office building to speak with police. P44.

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going to be out with New Jersey, Frank, 4-5, Victor, Paul, David. Ask 4-5, Victor, Paul, David. It's going to be a New Jersey tag. It's going to be on Oswego Street and Martin Street. So you're going to be on stuff.

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0: 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Had a female caller, possibly a Maxine, screaming on the phone, disconnected, did state she was outside there. Unknown issue, check her welfare, A59.
1: 15. I'm going to ask 57 on a follow-up. 5-1 can handle that call at the rescue mission.
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1: 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I'm going to have K-96 out with me.
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0: set for a white male, about 20 to 30 years of age, shirtless in black shorts, about 6 foot tall. 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I'll stack you on the alarm.
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2: 5-8.
1: They're my last car. I need you for backup for 14 Kramer Place, 14 Kramer Place for the burglary.
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1: Oh.
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0: 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Clear my follow-up. I'll take that call in at 901 Park Ave. You can keep 51 in. That's Maxine's usual behavior.
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0: Very much appreciated. No.

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Repeating, Alien EMS 80 East North Street, apartment 609, 71 female, chronic abdominal pain, 912.

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3: 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So smoke alarm going off. 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

0: 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Call from Onondaga for a fire alarm activation. 7898 Pegler Boulevard, cross of Renova Boulevard and Savanarola Drive. For a smoke alarm that's been going out for the last hour, no smoke or fire scene. Operations be on Onondaga Tax 3. 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Smoke alarms are going off for the last hour. No smoke or fire scene. Operations will be on Onondaga Tac 3. Control clear 0917.
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0: Going to be 2 Dexter Street. Caller Isabella Ballard states that her friend Bella Chipperfield, 19-year-old female, was expressing suicidal ideations. Now she's not answering the phone. She does have a history of cutting herself. The caller's not on the scene there, 918.

0: Claremore.
1: Start over to 516 James, 516 James Street, between Conkling and Taylor. It's given as 516 and 518 James. Caller is not in the area, has this house for sale, wants it checked out, believes someone's possibly inside. The real estate agent's en route to meet you there via Kai in a gray Toyota Tacoma, 1520 ETA.
2: 99. Well, I'll be en route. We've had a criminal mischief report there yesterday.

Brian Hoffman, 4020 male in the residence. There's a real estate agent, gray Toyota Tacoma, 15-20 ETA to the scene to meet you at the time of call. And that was it, 918.

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0: 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Stephen Parent, your RP. It's going to be regarding his stepson. Just some questions.
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0: It's going to be a name and number. 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
1: Negative. 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
0: No problem. 928.

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Repeating to hold for GMS 131 William Street, 66-year-old female, short of breath, 929.

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1: Repeating for Rodman Fire, Lewis County Search and Rescue, Pagers, announcement only. Whitesville Road, Town of St. Me is closed to through traffic at the bridge due to road work. Dispatch clear, 932.
0: Unknown. 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
1: Can I start a car is on a statement at the station at a MHL in the village. Route 515 Seneca Turnpike. Village of Canastota. It's going to be at the corner of Tuttle Ave. Call for me at Jeffrey Aquino. That's his wife, Brittany Aquino. 27-year-old female is making statements of self-harm. 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

0: Yorkville, MBA personal injury across a Whitesboro Street in Champlin Ave. Fire control, Kunkel, Yorkville, MBA personal injury across a Whitesboro Street in Champlin Ave. The patient on scene is a 70s female reporting chest pain. Their car is in the roadway with fluid leaking from one of the vehicles while being route to assist 941.
1: Tony, in that car one, you showed me arriving on scene.
2: In that car one, 941.
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942. And they said that she is in the vehicle that is still in the road. 943.

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0: Selman Road. 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ND David 1, 954.
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1: You head over to the area of the Safe Glen of Highest Honor Lex. 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So there's a white male, black hair, black shorts, and black shirt dancing in the street acting crazy.
0: One copy.
2: Two I copy.
1: And now he sees he's on the sidewalk throwing his hands up in the air. Came out of the Save-On with a paper bag and a drink.

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2: 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Fire control, risky, automatic fire alarm, 170 Beach Road. 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

0: 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Fire Control, enter Thomasville reading from 8683 Mill Pond Way, crossing Wheeler Hill Road, Main Street, 73-year-old male. 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

0: For a peace officer, speak to a Justice Colvin in regards to needing his ex-girlfriend removed. Correction. Needs belongings removed from the ex-girlfriend's home. Sylvia 20, female who's Hispanic. Last time, female tried to attack him. So he's going to be standing by at 361 Park Diamond in black shirt and gray shorts. In the back of 361. 1224. 1024.
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Fire Patrol Edward Sigperson 1729 Burstone Road. The Slocum Dixon Crosser, Notre-Dame Lane, French Road. And then it'll be upper level lab room 3. 37-year-old female having their blood drawn. Now very pale and disorientated. 26, he chose 1. 1029.

0: I'll be transporting two from 2479 Church Road in Clayville to the LEB. And turning mileage is 64379.
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2: 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I'm going to be on Main Street at East Sands.
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Delta response. That's for Munzel Rescue, Vile Ambulance, 5325 North Main Street in the back garage. Third-party report of a 60-year-old female with multiple fainting spells. The Delta response is 1050.

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1: I'm calling you. 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

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Crosby, Smith Road, and Town Line Road. Callers reporting the smoke detector keeps going off. No smoke or flames visible. They are evacuating. 11 o'clock.

135 Parking Control, New York Mills, left assist, 4770 Mill Settlement Road, New Hartford Square, Senior Housing, apartment 135, crossing Mill Settlement Ramp and Liberty Ave, 83-year-old female, in need of a lift assist, 1102.

0: Park, 1200 North Hudson, 4770 North Hudson Road, in Marcus Square, Senior Housing, number 135, crossing over Belmont Grant, North Indiana, 83-year-old female, located in the western district, 1102.
1: Star 4 is responding, 1102.
2: For an individual sitting there, suicidal, an 18-year-old white female, Jaden Piazzo. The pink pajama pants and a blue sweater, making statements to the cell phone.
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1: 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It's going to be 100 North Madison Street, the Madison Plaza Apartments, the fifth floor. 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She has a 05 ETA. She's doing a welfare check on a 16-year-old. She's going to be in a black Chevy PC with a logo on it. 107.
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2: I'm going to be in the area of 6510 Shimaluski Road. GPS in the area is showing it possibly in the backyard of that location. 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They called approximately 3 times in 5 minutes, unknown issue.
0: 4-6 copy. Can you go with the name of the road again?
2: Shimaluski Road.
0: Copy, thank you.
1: When I copy, you're being wrong.
2: How long are you right?

0: 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Rosicina's Road, Bellinger Town Road.
1: Brush fire. Venus Road, Bellinger Town Road. Fire call. Forest Port. Fire is down with brush fire. Venus Road, Bellinger Town Road. Caller passerby reporting that there are wires down. The wire was actively sparking with a brush fire caused by it. There is a home roughly close to the scene of the brush fire. 1109.

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1: Stand by.

Control 4, Sport, Second Tones, Remsen, Neutral 8, Marstown, Rushfire, Enos Road, Bellinger Town Road, Fire Control 4, Sport, Second Tones, Remsen, Neutral 8, Mars down, Brushfire, Venus Road, Bellinger Town Road, Forestport. Callers A, passerby, reporting that there were wires down. The wire was sparking. Brushfire caused by it. Home nearby. 1113. Mars down, Brushfire, Venus Road, Bellinger Town Road, Forestport. Second Tones, Remsen, Neutral 8. Mars down, Brushfire, Forestport, Second Tones. Remsen, Neutral 8. Bye.

called EMS, 1 Douglas Street in the city, 62 male, leg injury from a fall down the stairs. Repeating to Little Falls, EMS, 1 Douglas Street, 62 male, leg injury from a fall down the stairs, 3 to 4 stairs, 11, 15.

door-to-door city. He's with pest control. Last seen on the subway, he's a white male, 19 years old, wearing all black, curly black hair. Name reported to be Lauren.

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0: 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The caller was not involved. Also reporting a possible argument at that location. You want me to send a second girl?
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4: Pole number appears to be 92. I've got a high tension line down, and there's minor burning at both ends. Minor burning.
5: Johnny Cake Road, Town of Danube, 65 male, chest pains, high blood pressure, 1126.
6: Mine down with minor burning on both ends.

Good Lady, MS 763, Johnny Cake Road, Town of Daniel, 55 male chest pains. 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
3: The secondary pole involved in this is National Grid pole number 93. National Grid pole number 93. We are in the town of Remsen.

0: WMS, 2254 State Route 5, town of Schuyler. Apartment number 2 for a 54-year-old male, chest pain, difficulty breathing. Kunkel EMS, 2254 State Route 5, town of Schuyler. Apartment number 2, 54 male, chest pain, difficulty breathing, 1130.
1: National Grid's inquiring on the nearest street address, if you could get that.
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Parking to the Yorkville, fluid leak after an MBA. 315, Arishnib, over. Parking to the Yorkville, fluid leak after an MBA. Front of Aldi's, 315, Arishnib, over. Yorkville, fluid spill. 315 Arishnib Boulevard. 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

627-1132. 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Alien EMS, Prickle Apartments, 80 East North, apartment 703 for a 53-year-old female general illness, possible UTI. Alien EMS, Prickle Apartments, 80 East North Street, apartment 703 for a 53-year-old female general illness, possible UTI, 1133.

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4: 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Control out with Herkimer County, 1134.

0: 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So Robertson, Enos.
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1: Received. It's just Dave DeLucia and I, so I'll record that and we'll head out.
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The Aldi's at the light at the intersection nearby. 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Airfield fire on scene, requesting ambulance to respond. 142.

0: I have a call for you, a priority one. It's an MVA, a 315 Boisbrough Street. I see all these in Yorkville. They are on scene requesting an ambulance. It's a two-car MVA, 1144.
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115 Madison Apartment 2, Bees and Boy. 115 Madison Apartment 2, Bees and Boy. Catherine Holt is your caller. It's me, Chloe LeClaire, has a plan. 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Currently throwing rocks at people. Unknown weapons, drugs, or intoxicants.

0: 1018 Churchill Avenue, 1018 Churchill. Female caller gave that address. There was some kind of a dispute. Disconnected. Wouldn't provide further. 1149.
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0: 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It's an Amazon truck versus red Ram 3500.
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I have a burglar alarm if one of you are able to clear.

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Going to be the side of the building on the second floor apartment. It's apartment 2 hours in Robert. The caller's son, Andre Oliver, ran away, looking to report him missing. 14-year-old male, light-skinned black male, blue-green eyes, blonde hair, usually a hat on her head wrap. 1154.

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0: Have a report of an MVA property damage. 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Being a white GMC 3500 versus black Chevrolet pickup truck. No interest. Call it by 911.
1: Receive. That is still on one west, but I'll head that way after.
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It's advising I have no cars available. Report of a loose aggressive dogs in the area, 1500 block of Fox Place. Caller's looking for an interview after being chased by the dogs. Says the dogs has history of attacking a mailman in the area. Soldier turn.

0: place. The caller is going to be at 1680 Wesley Ave, 1680 Wesley Ave. It's a Mike. Ongoing issue of aggressive dogs loose in the area of the Fox Place address. They've attacked a mailman in the past and chased down a caller. They're believed to be loose now. 1203.
1: Copy. Do you have animal control in service?
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1: 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I'll head that way.

1729 Burstone Road, Fire Control Edwards and Bluffs, 1729 Burstone Road, the Slocum Dixon. Crossing Touchdown Lane, French Road, in the upper level first waiting room for a 94-year-old female, suddenly collapsed unconscious, is breathing not normal, 31D David 1, 1204.

0: 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The anti-fire bridge cottages. Room C is in Charles 2 at the cross of Kellogg Street. Going to be for a 74-year-old male, starting his words, experiencing a sudden change in condition. 33C Charles 7, 1205.
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0: Central 1 acknowledge, 1205.

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0: Precinct.

0: We're at 1226. Can you landline the center?
1: One 0 2 control. 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
1: 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We're all set with that. We got him on the phone.
0: Copy.
1: Okay, it's a try.

0: Vincent Servadio at Slocum Dixon, 1729 Burstone Road, regarding emails he received previously that did not make much sense.
1: So he's made several prior complaints and was promised a speed wagon in the area.

0: Good morning.
1: Receive.

of a UPD investigator unmarked. I was looking for an Amy Brodeck at that location. There's a female that came to the door, walked away, possibly just nervous because the subject's not uniform. They're requesting a marked car to assist.

0: Just confirm you copied my last. You can disregard for the traffic complaint.
1: Copy. I'm on scene. I'll be clear. Back on surface.
0: Gracie. 1233.

over you guys at Utica Rehab on the third floor for high potassium. Patient is in renal failure. Gonna drop that down to you. Please and thank you. Till 34.

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Copy that.

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1: Subject said they just got robbed. We asked the location. Nothing back yet, but through Rapid, it's the intersection of North Willow and Lenox.

42, 09 center scale, second floor for a 72 female whose wound is getting worse. They're worried about sepsis. 1238.

Patrol Boomer and Winds Hemorrhage, 13730, State Route 12. Fire Control Boomer and Winds Hemorrhage, 13730, State Route 12. The Owl Wire, crossing Mill Creek Road. Industrial accident involving wiring. A 62-year-old male had cut the tip of his pinky finger off. The bleeding is under control with the finger wrapped up while it's en route to assist. 21 AM 1, 1239.

0: Fire control. AmCare, Lake Delta, Roma RC 1, Animal Bite, 6446 Williams Road. Fire control, AmCare, Lake Delta, Roma RC 1, Animal Bite, 6446 Williams Road, cross Adelby Road and Turn Road. A year-old female was bit by the neighbor's dog. The bleeding is not serious. Bite was to the head. I have a law enforcement en route to assist. Caller was a child as well. 3-B-Boy-1-1241.
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0: 446 Williams Road. We're sending EMS for an 8-year-old that was attacked by the neighbor's dog. The caller we spoke to was on a 911 only phone, was also a child, stated their mother was at work. We're unable to confirm if there's any adults on the scene there.
1: Copy. Interrupt.

0: I didn't think it would actually work.
1: Offering, thank you.
0: You're welcome. Want me to clear you?
1: 12:09.
0: 12:45.

0: 811 Court Street, Los Angeles. In the parking lot, caller Lisa Ventura in a gray Mazda CX-90. So initially, her requesting a peace officer for an officer to walk her into her apartment and avoid the people she's been having issues with. She's since called multiple times, still in her vehicle in the parking lot, making threatening statements about the other parties walking around in the area. She's threatened to bear mace them and run them over with her car. States she can't get out of the vehicle until someone's there with her. And she has to use the bathroom and get out of the car.
1: All right, so I'll be on off of that. I think it was herself.

Tilden, 310 Tilden Avenue, Rockers. Calls him Mike. Says 05 ETA, looking for a peace officer to pick up his vehicle. The owner blocked his phone number. He wants to at least get property out of the vehicle or retrieve the vehicle itself. Caller's going to be in a silver GMC SUV. 1047.

0: She advised me to contact with a resident. She's not sure why the alarm company called. She's okay.
1: Received. 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
0: 1248.

Verona Vinyl, single episode 151, Marion Manor. 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Responding for a 57-year-old female, conscious and breathing, feeling faint, and is also in pain. 31C Charles 01, Crosby, Stony Brook Road, 1250.

to be 7296 West Main Street, the Circle K. Ashley's a caller. She's an employee. States there's a 30s white male, white shirt and shorts. It's been there since 9 a.m. refusing to leave, but the caller's also reporting the mail and stating he has nowhere to go. I'm requesting a welfare check of him. Talk with you.

0: I'm around for a win at 1258. Do you need law enforcement to continue?
1: Central copy 1258.

0: Rescue 2 ambulance 2, chest pain 1621 Bleecker. Rescue 2 ambulance 2, chest pain 1621 Bleecker between Niagara and Tilden. 43 male, used some marijuana, and now has chest pain. 10 David 5, 1259.
1: D1-0.
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1: 6 and 667 clear last. We'll show the fire on Woodhall Lake out.

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0: It's going to be 821 Black River Boulevard, the AutoZone. Caller stated it's across from AutoZone near a garage that's beige with black doors. Suspect is a white male with a black cutoff shirt and long hair. Unknown if conscious. Most concerned due to him littering. Caller's not checking if male is conscious. Fire and EMS are also being dispatched out. 1340.
1: Oh, no, you could stand by on the fire and EMS. I believe it's the party I checked in earlier.
0: Receive 126.

0: to. It's going to be 1373 Floyd Ave, the Stewart Shop, the two-car MVA in the parking lot. Getting descriptions of the vehicles at this time.
1: Well, you guys.

We just got a call for a trespass in progress at 1415 Erie Street. It's supposed to be a vacant building. The caller is going to be across the street at Pulver Roofing. Apparently, there's a couple individuals in the building.

MOVAC EMS 120 Elizabeth Street. 69-year-old female with a swollen knee. Repeating, Frankfurt MOVAC EMS 120 Elizabeth Street. Goes to Frankfurt. 69-year-old female with a swollen knee. Non-ambulatory.

0: 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New York Reg, John Charles Williams, 1963, JCW 1963.
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0: 126, it's going to be 811 East Ave, 811 East Ave. Speak to Nick Paoni in regards to Mario leaving drug paraphernalia and other items on his property. It occurred about 1:00 p.m. 1329.

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1: Pathfinder.
2: There, I guess the park manager to go over to check on the individual, and I guess they're no longer at the site. The belongings, the equipment, as well as the camper, all still on the site.

0: He's not correct.
1: According to the park manager, that is correct.
0: Yeah, I received. I'm still responding. I'll check around the park form.
1: Yeah, 1337.

Edwards, New Hartford, fall 8555 Sagatt Turnpike. Fire Control Edwards, New Hartford, fall 8555 Sagatt Turnpike. Boscov's Cross Dixon Road, the Irving Road will be the home department within the store. 78-year-old female, dizziness from fall. 17, D. David 4, 1336.

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1: Proceed, Edwards, 1336.

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0: 300 Expense Street, across of West Court Street and West Embargo Street. Hit and run. Tractor trailer took down the wires and continued driving southbound on Expense. Law will be dispatched as well. 1341.
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0: down wires and kept on driving. There was a white box truck heading southbound on Expense Street, 1341.
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0: It's going to be Elijah Lugo, 34, Hispanic male, white tank top, pink shorts.

0: 722 Warren Street, 722 Warren Street, across the Sunset. Caller Valerie's advising her boyfriend has been physical with her. Getting further on it. 1350.
1: 5-6 again.
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Valerie's back on the line. The suspect has now returned. He brought someone with him this time. The caller's hiding in a shed. 1357.

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Truck 1 investigate 813 Shaw between Bennett and Sunset for a manhole that is smoking at 1400.

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1: One 1-7-2-9, so this caller's not on scene yet.
2: That's affirmative. They have a 20 EKA.

Fire Control COC, First Spinning Falls for a fall, 124 Cooper Street. Fire Control COC, over Spinning Falls for a fall, 124 Cooper Street, Oliver Apartments, apartment 120, across from Maple Ave. 6-year-old male was found on the ground and pulled the emergency cord. Unknown cause for fall and still on the ground. Confirmed injury to the shoulder, 17 at AM2, 1403.

0: 作業ということで。
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Rescue 2 at 15 Elizabeth, the central PD's on scene. It's a male laceration to the side of his head. Responding at 42.

0: 14-14. Five-8, you still all set at the scene?
1: Hi, 3-4, welcome. He's all set, too.
0: Great, thank you.

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1: To be in the area of Church Road and Gridley Boulevard. Church Road, Gridley Boulevard. The caller requested to remain anonymous. Say that there's a child approximately 6 years of age riding around on an e-bike in and out of the road, no helmet, no shoes, and is also unattended.
0: Four, five, one, copy, interrupt.

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0: that one more time.
1: 5-9, just got off the line with the original caller. Said the owner got in the vehicle, said it was an electric vehicle, so it was okay. They're attempting to leave. The caller couldn't see them anymore.
0: Copy. You can clear the call. 490 did that.
1: Copy. 5-2, you got it.

Erkmer County 2 Alien EMS 177 East Clark Street, apartment 1, for a 41-year-old female, severe abdominal pain. Repeating, Herkimer County 2 Alien EMS 177 East Clark Street, apartment 1, for a 41-year-old female, severe abdominal pain, 1425.

0: Uncle, EMS, 2242 State Route 5, Skyler for 63-year-old male, John Wilmes.
1: Hello, this is 1427.

0: 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Report of a neighbor burning trash for an hour.
1: Copy that, sir. Appreciate it. 1420.

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1: It's clear enough to sit there and can you figure out where the station is going?
0: I'm going to rehab room 38.
1: Received rehab room 38. Thank you.

Gilmore Village, 929 Hillcrest, Department D, David 20. 929 Hillcrest Ave, Gilmore Village, Department D, David 20. Caller Robin advising her grandson's mother having a mental breakdown, verbal with the caller. The caller is now going to be outside in her vehicle, separated. Other half is questioning. The caller is going to be a blue Ford Fusion in the parking lot. I'll advise the description of the other half when I get it. 1446.

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0: 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I'll be en route to 373 Marmon Road, Lansdale. Called in by Barbara Turk.
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1: Or drove high and now wants to talk to you. 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
2: Okay, can she return back to the parking lot?
1: Stand by. I'll attempt to get it over there.

0: Richmond Falls to Control. You can put Richmond Falls back in service. Richmond Falls is back in service, 1453.
1: Fourteen fifty three.

0: him to leave. They have asked him this time to leave also. He's panhandling. He defecated out by the garbage cans. Right now, in his 40s, he's got on a camel hat, blue t-shirt. Camel hat, blue t-shirt. Apparently, he's asking customers for rides. He's had 4 people come in and complain.
1: Received. You're out.
0: 1456.

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1: 4626554.
2: No, sir. 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

0: right there.
1: If your caller is going to be Corey, he's up in front office, taking a test well, violating his stay away order, and harassing her at work. He's in the park waiting for her, he's at the before, and gives her a yellow envelope. He's currently in the employee only area, and he's back in the park. I have a phone number for your caller. Yeah, I can give you that. 315-941-9261. 315-941-9261. Yeah. 15-941.

0: 7 West North Street. 34-year-old female, 6-volt episode after recent surgery. Kirkland County repeating to Alien EMS. 167 West North Street. 34-year-old female, syncopal episode after recent surgery. 1507.
1: Alien is acknowledging 167 West North Street.
0: Alien acknowledge 1508.

5109.

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1: 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College State, there's a young teenage girl that's on a green e-bike, was carrying three other individuals on the back of it, almost got hit by another vehicle. Tan jacket and a green helmet.

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1: Clear County Court. I'll just BSU the 2 miles.
0: 1514.
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0: 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Yeah, with New York 74681. Mike, 74681 MN.
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0: Control is clear. The suspicious person, code 5. And you can show us in the area that trespassing progress.
1: Copy, 1516.

0: We're doing well.
1: I'll be clear on the check the welfare at Wells Edge State Park. He's been evaluated by EMS. 313.

0: Welcome to John Steele. This is not an emergency. There was a patron at site number 2 named Kim Broman. She had a dog that attacked another patron's dog down at the marina. Apparently the dog is okay and there's no physical damage to either the owner or the dog.
1: We have out with a female, Elizabeth, and East Walnut.
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0: Adams. Near 110 My Way West for a male in the water. Repeating, Old Forge Rescue, First Lake, near 110 My Way West. 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

one, engine three, unknown medical, 174 Hobart Street. Engine three, unknown medical, 174 Hobart, for a male, down on the sidewalk, wearing a white t-shirt. We're sending PD as well. 32 Boy 1, 1524.

0: reading problem. 12143 Schaefer Road, Triangle, North Star, Remsen, reading problem. 12143 Schaefer Road, Crescent, Riggerman Road, 22-year-old male, vomiting with difficulty breathing. 60 Charles 1, 1526.
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0: several gunshots. Unknown further on that. 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
0: 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Sounds good.
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0: In the vicinity of the truck pull-off on State Route 28, Vickerman Hill, there's a tractor-trailer broken down. In the vicinity of the truck pull-off, State Route 28, Vickerman Hill, it's blocking traffic.
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1: 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Have a female on the line, sounds to be unable to breathe, couldn't tell us any information. Now there's just an open silent line. Unknown issue. 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
0: 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The Pinty Field. Caller was a park employee, stating there's a homeless male exposing himself near the playground at the field. He's wearing no shirt, saggy pants, and he's near the park hut, eating from garbage bags. 1540.
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traumatic injury, 2943 Bound Street across the Maxwell Road to Craig Road. Sending for an 89-year-old male that crashed his lawnmower, unable to get up. There is unknown injuries at this time. Be behind the residence down the hill. 30 B-Boy 1, 1548.

0: Eric McKay, 2 Alien, a fire alarm, London Towers, 100 West Main Street, Ray Zone 205, with multiple trips. Eric McKay, repeating, 2 Alien, a fire alarm, 100 West Main Street, London Towers, for a Zone 205, with multiple activations. 1548.
1: Alien acknowledges.
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1: 41.
0: VA 365 westbound on Route 31. We're getting a two-car MBA. Sounds like there's going to be a verbal dispute at this time. I'll find you a second car.
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The party who owned the iPhone just made it to her residence. It's possibly just an iPhone on the side of the road.

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1: Got a patient coming into ICU. Going back to the residence at 8 Spruce Lane, Lot 8 in Paper. 67-year-old female going back for a sepsis, going home for comfort care also. She is all set, ready to go.
2: All right.
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Otsego County, 11 Union Street, Richfield Springs, for a two patients stung by bees, allergic reaction. Repeating, West Winfield, Mutual Aid EMS, from Otsego County, 11 Union Street, Richfield Springs, two patients stung by bees, allergic reaction, 1556.

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0: 10 update. Subject is being checked out by EMS. 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They're going to be walking out, so we're going to remain on scene until that company gets approximately 25 people on.
1: That's received. Radio clear.
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2: 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Nurse now is requesting a BLS transport 1A out of 1, 1600.
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Truck to assist 1015 Bleecker. Truck to assist 1015 Bleecker between Jefferson and Nichols. A Chris will be standing by a white truck. Cat's been stuck in a tree all day. 1601.

Patient refused treatment and is doing pretty good. 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
1: 46.
0: It's going to be the intersection of Seneca Turnpike and Middle Settlement Road. Callers, multiple calls reporting flashing lights.

0: 5255. It's going to be a discount, 120 Hobart, 120 Hobart Street, Sister Rose Family Medical Center. It's going to be the parking lot directly across the street for a homeless party in the parking lot they want to remove. He is using some kind of object to cut tree branches, unknown what, white male in a wheelchair, 1607.
1: 5255. 5255.

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2: 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He has a 01, 02 ETA. 1608.

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1: 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I had a Tanya on the line. Stated her son was bugging out and then disconnected. 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

0: 9 Elwood Road, town of Stark, for a hay load around fire close to a structure. 1611.
1: 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Star 2, I'll let you.
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Hornsville, tanker needed, 189 Elwood Road, start. For a hayloader on fire next to a structure. Repeating, in Hornsville, tanker needed, 189 Elwood Road, in Stark. For a hayloader on fire next to a structure, 1689.

13 West Street, the West Street Apartments. Carl Lori is a 05 ETA for a custody exchange. Other half is going to be a Carlton Allen. Cars in a black GMC Yukon, 1620.

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2: I'm going to be en route to SP Poland for a complaint that came in through Troop.
3: Tabor, lift assist, 8 Spruce Lane, cross of Lee Center Tabor Road. MCAR is en route. They have a 16-minute ETA. 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

0: We got a Black River Boulevard in front of the Save Lot Plaza license plate. David, Nora, Tom, Lincoln, Young, King, Union, DNTLYKU. 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

0: 59, shows out with the abandoned vehicle on Culver, just east of Sherman.
1: And I just confirmed that was an abandoned vehicle, Culver and Sherman.
0: Correct, we're all set.

Truck 1 Ambulance 1, chest pain, 1431 Genesee. Truck 1 Ambulance 1, chest pain, 1431 Genesee, Ovalston, apartment 415. 452 female, unresponsive with chest pain. She's not alert now. The 10 David 1, 1638.

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Fire control, Vernon Center with full response. 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Verona, fast team to the scene for structure fire 5775 Norton Road, State Route 26, cross of Halk Road. Reports of a hot water tank sparking with smoke present in the home. Law enforcement is en route to assist. 1639.

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0: Vernon Center, Vernon, United Castle, Verona, Knowledge, 1640.
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0: 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Lincoln Zebra King, 8891, New York, LZK 8891, Nissan.
1: 16 Pro.

the AI system about a welfare check on her daughter. She has been able to reach her for the past 4 days and does not know who she is with. It's going to be her 12-year-old daughter, Kenya Hall, 1644.

0: State Drive and Park Drive. Caller on scene is reporting the fire alarm has been going for approximately 15 minutes. No smoke, no flames that the resident is able to see. 1645.
1: Somebody 23.
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0: suspension. 11-year-old bit by a dog, bleeding, not controlled. Dog is secured. 1651.
1: Extension 418 4th Ave extension. 11-year-old female bit by a dog. Bleeding is not controlled at this time. 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
1: All right, this is Central 1D28. Go ahead. Are you able to hand a burglar alarm for the town of Frankfurt, 839 Brockway Road? 839 Brockway Road.
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0: You're in contact with DCO for me. I called them, gave them the incorrect address, 4th Ave instead of 1st Ave.
1: The DCO has been updated.
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1: 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We'll be on the front of the cemetery on Champlin.

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0: 9, can you go ahead?
1: Frankfurt PD, make contact with the caller. It's a false trip at that.

0: There's a Mustang that's heading north. We're in color. It was racing a black Mustang on Black River. It was a black Mustang on the top.
1: 119, you said you're on a traffic stop?
0: Talking to the other Rome units. I'll be on a stop, though, Black River at Bloomfield. Inquiring if anyone's on point. I have to stop a gray Mustang. I'll advise my regiment in a second.

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0: 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So, male that's refusing to leave the property. His name is Joseph Jacobson. Everything's working.
1: 1-2-6, I'm clear as well. 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You do attach your net.
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Middle floor is one in the back. Going to tank 25 start.

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1: Medic 7, you are correct, it's a priority one.
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1: Medic 1, you are headed to Wynn 7 Western 7004, then you are headed to Albany Med, direct admit to C711. It is an 18-year-old, so you are headed to the P's unit there, 1720.

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0: Receive command of fire control. What apartment was the report from?
1: Caller was calling from apartment 126.

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0: 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It'll be 219 Brook Street. 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
1: we're going to go back into her residence, separate herself from the other party. There'll be a male and a female that are camping at Singing Waters, trespassed onto her property. She approached them, advised them to get off her property. 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Apparently, they're on the bridge at this time, approaching her property again. And I advised her to get back in the residence.

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0: Just ask me to 3-3 stop. I'll be not to fall into a sub.
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3: 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EMS 9702, Cooper Lake Road, called in by Lewis County. It's going to be an elderly male, not breathing, Copper Lake Club, 1735.
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1: 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Carspool, if you guys want to grab the little rescue and a soap along with the UTV, I'm going to head in with my truck up.
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1: Check the wall for more of an MHL. 643 Tracy. 643 Tracy Street, apartment number 1. We got a call from a party out of state, was transferring from 988. She hasn't seen her foster child in 40 years. That male called her crying, stating he has nothing to live for, no one's going to find him, and then he took pills. It's going to be a David Watson, possible date of birth of 3/20/77. Late 40s, early 50s, white male. From an internet search, have associated this address as of July 26th of this year. In RMS, last contact was 2023 and a Rome address. 1747.
2: 59, keep those cars in. We'll be around 02.
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0: cross streets of Sister Island Road and Mud Pond Road, have an 18-year-old female follower riding a bicycle, has multiple contusions.
1: Line stating he needs police, refused to answer questions, could hear a female crying in the background, then he disconnected. I'm unable to recontact him, been attempting multiple times.
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2: Let me help
3: for a second. Receive. Does 117
2: have a citizen stop?
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0: 1750.

8441 North Shore Road, cross the Sister Island Road for an 18-year-old female. Wrecked her bicycle, has multiple contusions to her body, conscious and alert. Repeating, second tone to National Bridge Ambulance, respond 8441 North Shore Road, cross Sister Island Road for an 18-year-old female who crashed her bicycle, has multiple contusions, conscious and alert.

0: What?
1: 7140 states if the road gets any worse, he's going to have to park his car and hop in with you.
0: Reason.
1: Want to pull over now and do that?
0: Yeah, as soon as I can find a good spot for him to park, we'll pull over.
1: Received, I'll let him know. As soon as he finds a good spot, he's going to pull over, and you can get into his vehicle.
2: That's a negative. Engine 2 can be attached to that call.
3: Received. 1754.
2: Jason, just come back to my car.

0: need the one cell for the Mitsubishi.
1: Got over to Point Place. Security just called, and John was his name. He said there's a, I'm going to call it a kiosk, outside of the north side of the building. I guess it's for smokers, but a pole caught on fire and melted. I didn't know if you may need a damages report or security just takes care of that. If you could just stop up, let me know.
2: Copy. I believe security will take care of that, but I'll go further.
1: Effort 1755.

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1: Two people were needed for Thursday the 13th and Friday the 14th to take equipment to Krill's in Louisville for New York State inspection. 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Equipment has to be there at 8 a.m. If that's too clear.
2: This is 1800.

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1: 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Dispatch clear 1802.

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is about an issue with her neighbor. Heard a few minutes ago, so Gretchen, parties are separated now in their own apartments.

0: He'll be out here in about 35 to 45 minutes. Some will need to set the alarm after he leaves. And he's going to be out to the language center for the same thing.
1: Hey, John.

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1: Appreciate it.
2: Landing mileage was 136667, repeating 136667 for that courtesy transport. I came down to Glen Hills for that disturbance, and now I'm en route to Van Amber Road on a follow up from that OOP.
1: Right,

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1: Receive units on the scene, 1817.
2: Got a commercial silent panic alarm coming in. Just be advised, fire department was just out there for a medical alarm. Everything was all set.

local EMS 5708, Austin Road, Skyler. 50-year-old female general illness, repeating, local EMS 5708, Austin Road, Skyler. 50-year-old female general illness, 1817.

Springfield Edwards stroke, passenger Burstone Road, Springfield Edwards ambulance stroke at 50 Burstone Road, crossroads Pulaski Street and Prospect Street for a 59-year-old female, plenty of numbness, and is not alert at this time. 28C Charles 01, 1818.

0: We want to advise that he's all set. There's another unit on scene up there, so I'll be clearing service.
1: Edwards is acknowledging with ambulance 2 is on route at 1819.

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1: 23, I'm en route. 05.
0: CT's just going to be heading into Herkimer County.
2: Check.

0: To Edward Soup. Soup. 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She's unable to secure her pets. She states that she has a security dog that has been known to attack people who walk in. She does have a friend en route, no ETA, to assist.
1: Receive, can you send law enforcement that way as well?
0: Receive, please, 30, to question.

0: The caller's reporting a child is getting aggressive with staff. It's going to be a Dominic, unknown last, 11-year-old white male, black shirt, black pants. It is physical at this time. Call taker's still trying to get further. 1824.
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0: 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He's probably not going to be able to make it with the pool car. The plan here, I believe, is to send out a side-by-side to grab anybody that's coming.
1: Can't secure her pets within the home. 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
3: Mm, 425, that was Liquor Road. Rhodes Road is where he had to stop.
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3: 1826.
6: The caller, she states that she has an OP against her boyfriend, James Ream. He's at the residence now. He's not supposed to be there. She can see it on camera. The caller's not at the residence at this time.
2: Five to internet office.
1: 1827.

a complaint of a Volkswagen, color silver gray, with Connecticut plates, driving south on a state route 12, possibly passing by Mark's Farm at this time, driving at a high rate of speed, passing people in unsafe locations.

0: central to Durhamville vital ambulance, injuries in the fall, 5845046. Central Durhamville vital ambulance, injuries in the fall, 5845 State Route 46, crossroads of State Route 31 and Fox Street. Could be for a 55-year-old male who fell and hit his head. He's not conscious at this time. 17 D. David 03, 1835.
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2: Okay, thank you.
3: Right side of the road for a large pool of black smoke in the area. I'm not sure exactly what's on fire. 1835.
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1: 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What was the township this was in again?
0: Town of Brookfield.

Plainfield ambulance requested for a possible structure fire at the intersection of Route 8 and Alyssa Road on Brookfield, followed by Madison County. Repeating, West Winfield, ambulance requested for a possible structure fire at the intersection of Route 8 and Alyssa Road, town of Brookfield. Requesting an ambulance to respond, 1837.

0: Kernville to Bridgewater. 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Clayville, heavy rescue and manpower to the scene for a structure fire. Route 8, Ellis Road, town of Brookfield. Fire control to Bridgewater. 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Clayville, heavy rescue and manpower needed for a structure fire on Route 8 and Ellis Road to the town of Brookfield. For Madison County, requesting your assistance with heavy black smoke in the area. Unknown what's on fire at this time. 1840.
1: Leavenonville, your second activation, Brookfield and West Brookfield as well. Route 8 and Ellis Road are reported structure fire. To the right side of the road, southbound, past Ellis Road. Large amount of black smoke in the area. RP's exactly what was on fire. 1840. And Brookfield, I copy your acknowledge at 1840.

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0: 453C to Delaney, Walmart, 5815 Room Tabor Road, 5815 Room Tabor Road. She states that a male began making threats to harm her boyfriend. She's going to be waiting in front of the store near the bathrooms.
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Truck 2, assist 530 Jefferson Ave. Truck 2, assist 530 Jefferson Ave. Russell Mary Street, Bleecker Street. 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

older male asking for money and attacking people that said no. It was last seen heading towards Dollar Tree. 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

0: 225 Erie Boulevard West, Syria Marshals. The area checking for a white male, 60 to 70. Gray t-shirt. Was going after people. Said no when he was asking them for money.
1: Yeah.
0: His last seen heading towards Dollar Tree. Area check only. No interview at this time.

It's Midland's on scene. There's over 8 occupants in the vehicle. They're just looking if patrol could stand by while the occupants can arrange a ride

Concord, be on the lookout. Special attention, Clinton Street, 10th Street area. Be on the lookout area, Clinton Street, 10th Street, for a black ATV with black and green tires. Child and adult operator driving around the area. 1900.

Originally came in as an intrusion alarm. There is a key holder on scene at this time, stating all set. The Tim Safin is now requesting cancel key of a valid code.

0: Been 3 ambulance, 1, difficulty breathing. 1665, Brinker Hoff Ave, 1st floor, cross of Pleasant Street, James Street. For a 73-year-old male, COPD and difficulty breathing. 60 David 1, 1903.
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0: Clinton Central, Nevada County, stroke 50 Franklin Ave. Fairfield to Clinton Central, Nevada County, stroke 50 Franklin Ave. Maybe apartment 237 at the Clinton Manor Apartments. Crossroads St. Mary's Ave and State Route 12B. Currently have a 77-year-old female who's not alert, having dizziness and vomiting at this time. 28 C Charles 01, 1907.
1: Control Central 5, they're out.
0: Greasy Central 5, you're in route 1907.

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0: All right, copy. Did you get my serving?
1: I'm just repeating what's that.
0: 720,

and drive. Also, do not drive in crazy drive. Neighbor burning in his backyard, covering the neighboring roofs in ash. Close at 412, D-Lan. I was going to speak with you as well. We're going to send law. Thank you, gentlemen.

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1: I'm going to be en route to 6600 Denville Road in the town of Westmoreland for a complaint called to Troop.
0: Copy.

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0: OK.
2: 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Being route to fast track.

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We're going to be en route to that unattended in Herkimer area. 3-1, can you just hold down the scene until we get there to relieve you?

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Central Edwards Ambulance, allergic reaction at 9 Tanglewood Road, Central Edwards, allergic reaction at 9 Tanglewood Road, Crossroads Canterbury Road and Foxwood Road for a 6-year-old male who was stung by a bee having a reaction at this time is alert. 02C Charles 02, 1917.

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0: that there's several children screaming and making videos. He's concerned. Negative interview.
1: Very easy. 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
0: 1822.
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1: There was a
0: bound
1: that
0: for a juvenile that has an eye injury
1: yes.
0: from an assault, requesting email 1923.

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1: 432.
0: I'll be out with 451 at that address on Harris Road.
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0: EMS transport request at Well Now, 200 East State Street. 37-year-old female, harm numbness, repeating. Movac, EMS transport request at Well Now, 200 East State Street. 37-year-old female, arm numbness, requesting transport, 1930.
1: So that's 5-2.
2: Receive, 5-4 disregard.

0: 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Believed he seized his stolen lawnmower at that residence.
1: Ready,
0: 6. 1931 Central 404, correction. 504, your status.

0: Sri.
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0: 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Running up and down the roadway, screaming at things that aren't there, charging vehicles. She was last seen running into the Family Dollar.

0: 404. 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
1: 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She's the one that set the alarms off by accident.
0: Copy, I'll be out with her now.
1: Please use 1932.

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0: 1937, rescue.

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1: 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That motorcycle is GOA 439.
0: This is 1938.

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0: 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So 5 to route 1.
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1: 101,

511 Plant Street. Caller's at Christina, the property manager. 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
1: 118 Phelps. 118 Phelps in front of the Big Cheese. Have an anonymous caller on the line. 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

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He's currently in a blue Jeep in the driveway.

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